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0: 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Rescue 874, traffic 8124 Hill Road.

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The water tender is staffed today in the next 2 days for repositioning. We don't need to attach the rescue. You can just ring them down if we have any further incidents.

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We have a one car rollover into a hydrant. At this time, we have no patients trapped. I'll get back to you if we have any additional resources.

Tampa, physical rescue, 98 Tristan. Bifrost 98 Rescue 98, engine 207 Rescue 7, engine 7, engine 77, heavy rescue 703, EMS 15, battalion 712, ESR 88. Physical rescue, intersection of Bradford, across the Lower Canyon, Channel 8 dispatch with attack on 19.

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0: Metro. From Battalion 712 on scene of the intersection of Brand and Laurel Canyon. 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Laurel IC, roger.
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0: 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She goes. Okay, what we had was a three-vehicle traffic accident. Three of the four patients are being transported, one AMA. Your transporting resources are Rescue 7, Rescue 77, Rescue 898 will all be transporting.
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Metro Fire from Pigeon 70, be advised, this is a malfunctioning alarm system at 9301 Tampa from a previous incident. Unable to, the alarm company's unable to get a reset or put themselves on test. They'll have a rep come out from a

Metro Fire from Engine 99. 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
0: Yes.

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Yeah, Metro Engine 7's on, Engine 77's on scene, northbound 5 at the 170. We do have one auto

Attention fire from engine 77, additional signs up here. We have a two-car TA, a total of two patients. One has rolled over. We're going to be able to handle with the resources we have.

0: 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We don't find a gray Lexus. Do you have anything further?
1: Engine 81 is a passerby. Nothing further. Engine 81, we got one additional call east of Willis on Roscoe. Approximately in front of 14720 Roscoe. If you don't find anything there, nothing further.
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Additionally, the Camp 9 LA County crew was not involved in the incident. They just stopped by to report it. You can cancel EMS 15 unless he wants to continue to do it on his discretion.

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0: 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We've got a tree branch that's pulled the triplex off the building at 13526 Ventura Boulevard, and we're going to need DWP for the triplex, pole number 405197 Mary.
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0: 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We're on scene of a large apartment complex. Do you have a building number?
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We're on scene at 5 North just before 118. If you want to notify CHP. We got on at Osborne. We didn't see anything around that area. I still don't know if it's a double dispatch.

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1: Midget 98, Roger, do you have an updated location?
0: Yeah, it's going to be on the southbound 5, north of Parabella Street.

Metro from engine 75. We're holding the number 4 and 5 lane on the northbound 5. Is there ETA with CHP?

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1: 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Flight Force 88 from Metro. Engine 102, rescue 93, abdominal pain, intersection van, I

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0: 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Attach me in place of EMS 15, incident 669.
1: EMS 12, press and route. EMS 15, discontinue. Engine 77, fall. 8888, Sunland Boulevard. Beacon 96. Truck 87, rescue 96, diabetic. 10215 Balboa.

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Crescent Helen, incident 804. Engine 207, pressing route.

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En route to 6230 Silmar, across Irwin Street Mall for the injury, incident 797.

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0: Pigeon 102, discontinue. Pigeon 84, rescue 105, unconscious, 5939, Canoga. Pigeon 86, traffic, westbound 134, at Cahuenga.
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0: 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Pigeon 207, engine 102, you're canceled.
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Engine 93, rescue 839, SIG 19052, Santa Rita, Crossing Donna, incident 909.

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Truck 87 Rescue 90. Truck 87 Rescue 90, cardiac arrest, 17150 Ludlow, across the Amistoy. Rescue 903 Rescue 73, 6, 80, Reamer. To 100, rising 83, difficult respiration, 7806, Louise. Into 73 traffic, proceed across Virginia.

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0: 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I show Rescue 74, available 74s.
1: 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They moved up for coverage.
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Destructive fire, 14743 Leadwell, 14743 Leadwell, across the Cedros. 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